There aren't many guarantees in life, but there are in life insurance. If you're 50 to 85 years old, call Colonial Penn now. 1-800-220-2873. With Colonial Penn's guaranteed acceptance, there are no physicals, no health questions, just permanent, whole life insurance designed to help cover final expenses and medical costs. And as long as you pay your premiums, your policy can never be canceled. That's right. All those worries you have, how your family will manage the bills when you're gone, will they be okay financially? Colonial Penn is the answer. Plans are available to fit almost any budget because cost should never be the reason you can't protect your family. So again, if you're 50 to 85, call 1-800-220-2873.